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3: Final, I'm engine 26. Truck 27 is going to respond to that fall. It's just going to be a lift assist, according to the manager on scene. We are looking at the elevators. It's going to probably be an alarm malfunction.
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4: All units respond to 6190 Kirby Road, 6190 Kirby Road at 6190 West Department, Apartment 2312, 2312, Building 23. It's going to be for a report of smoke visible coming from a neighboring apartment. There's going to be a hydrant in front of Building 22 as well as in front of Building 29.
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1: 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Bring me conscious, slow breathing, verified. 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

0: 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At 1162 St. Maidar Street, between Maple Street and Plum Street. Engine 3, 1 down. At 1162 St. Maidar Street, between Maple Street and Plum Street. Timeout, 1935 hours.
1: Fire alarm rescue 12 arrived, ending mileage 0.2.
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2: Engine 11, rescue 26, broke, at 945, Gillander Road South, Unit 4004, between Old Government Street Road and Dick Road. Engine 11, rescue 26, broke, at 945, Gillander Road South, Unit 4004. Between Old Government Street Road and Hit Road. Timeout, 1936 hours.
3: N Street. Between Alabama Street and Williams Street. Timeout, 1936.

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1: Repeat that.
0: Patient's now going to be located in a red SUV, Alpine.
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Engine, 12. Breathing difficulty. At 3113 Old Shell Road, between McBride Street and Durant Street. Rescue, 8. Engine, 12. Breathing difficulty. At 3113 Old Shell Road, between McBride Street and Durant Street. Timeout, 1946 hours.

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Theodore Fire, 1 assaulted, at 6730 Sandra Drive, between Arbor Drive and Highmont Drive. 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

0: 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Altered mental status. At 6900 Airport Boulevard. Between Foreman Road and Country Lane. Rescue 1. Altered mental status. At 6900 Airport Boulevard. Between Foreman Road and Country Lane. Timeout 20:33 hours.
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0: 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At 65 Alexander Street. Between Cameron Street and Dome Street. Timeout 20:34 hours.
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At 1109 Bristol Court. At Henton Drive. Engine 18. 1 fallen. At 1109 Bristol Court. At Henton Drive. Timeout 20, 37 hours.

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0: 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Between Old Shell Row and Spring Hill Avenue. 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At 129 Item Avenue. Between Old Shell Road and Spring Hill Avenue. Timeout 2043 hours.
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2: 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Timeout 21:04 hours.
3: 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Station 1, Station 3, overturned vehicle, at Waltman Road, between Moffitt Road and Waltman Drive South. Timeout 21:05.
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Alabama 4, 1 fallen. At 160-58 Heron Bay Loop Road East, between Johnson Road and Hovis Road, Alabama 4, 1 fallen. At 160-58 Heron Bay Loop Road East, between Johnson Road and Hovis Road, timeout 21-08.

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0: 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Vehicle collision involving a motorcycle. At 1:10:30, Irvington Bayou Lavetri Highway, between Bossarge Way and Irvington Oaks Drive. St. Elmo Fire. Vehicle collision involving a motorcycle. At 1:10:30, Irvington Bayou Lavetri Highway, between Bossarge Way and Irvington Oaks Drive. Timeout 21:31.
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0: 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Rescue, 8. Breathing difficulty, at 1758 Spring Hill Avenue, between Mobile Infirmary Boulevard and Silverwood. 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

0: 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Theodore Fire, 1 assaulted, at 6730 Sandra Drive, between Arbor Drive and Highmont Drive. 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
3: 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At 5125 McCrary Road, between Stone Road, timeout 2149.
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0: 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The address says 5125. Can you clarify that address for me?
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Contractor thrown, one possibly injured, advised on transport.

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Breathing difficulty. At 102, Anna H. Dixon, Court, between Warren Street. 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Breathing difficulty. 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

Engine 20, 1 down. At 2915 Dauphin Island Parkway, between Levine Road and Hellsdale Drive. Engine 20, 1 down. At 2915 Dauphin Island Parkway, between Levine Road and Hellsdale Drive. Timeout 2248 hours.

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Citronelle Fire, Syncope, at 19474 Magnolia Street, between Center Street and Alabama Street. Timeout 2300.

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Rescue, 14. Diabetic emergency. At 2053 Gibson Street. Between Leslie Avenue and Angel Street. Engine, 14. Rescue, 14. Diabetic emergency. At 2053 Gibson Street. Between Leslie Avenue and Angel Street. 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

0: St. Elmo fire, cardiac arrest, at 9626, Erdington Bayou Lavatry Highway, St. Elmo fire, cardiac arrest, at 9626, Erdington Bayou Lavatry Highway, timeout, 2318.
1: Engine 3, rescue 3, breathing difficulties at 356 South Cedar Street, between Palmetto Street and Charleston Street. Engine 3, rescue 3, breathing difficulties at 356 South Cedar Street, between Palmetto Street and Charleston Street. Timeout 23:18 hours.
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At 351 Kandai Street, Unit 1203, between South Claiborne Street and South Franklin Street. 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

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Rescue 24, engine 16, temp pain, at 1310 Brook Avenue, between Delta Street and Englewood Street. Timeout 0012 hours.

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Seven Hills Fire, psychiatric problem, at 5320 Grand Bay Wilmer Road South, between Gaston Loop Road and Highfield Road. Seven Hills Fire, psychiatric problem, at 5320 Grand Bay Wilmer Road South, between Gaston Loop Road and Highfield Road. Timeout 0053.

Grand Bay Fire. Psychiatric problem. At 5320 Grand Bay Wilmer Road South, between Gaston Loop Road and Highfields Road. Grand Bay Fire. Psychiatric problem. At 5320 Grand Bay Wilmer Road South, between Gaston Loop Road and Highfields Road. Timeout 0055.

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0: 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Between Donham Court and Howells Ferry Road. 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

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At 2572 South Florida Street. 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

House of Eager Fire. Stroke. F-4975 West Poisonous Highway. Between Theodore Brown Lane North. House of Eager Fire. Stroke. F-4975 West Poisonous Highway. Between Theodore Brown Lane North. Timeout. 300.

Citronelle Fire, Stroke, at 4975 West Coismith Highway, between Theodore Brown Lane North. Citronelle Fire, Stroke, at 4975 West Coismith Highway, between Theodore Brown Lane North. Timeout, 302.

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Engine, 8. Testing, at Taco Bell, at 1115 Government Street, between South Palace Street and Rover Street. Rescue, 8. Engine, 8. Testing, at Taco Bell, at 1115 Government Street, between South Palace Street and Rover Street. Timeout, 3:17 hours.

Theodore Fire, stroke, at 6232 Spanish Trail Drive, between Theodore Dawes Road, Theodore Fire, stroke, at 6232 Spanish Trail Drive, between Theodore Dawes Road, timeout 334.

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Rescue, 14, engine, 14, headache, at 856 Wellworth Street, between Jones Avenue and Varus Lane. Timeout, 3:47 hours.

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St. Elmo Fire, 1 fallen, at 8893 Winston Lane, between Beverly Row Extension, St. Elmo Fire, 1 fallen, at 8893 Winston Lane, between Beverly Road Extension, timeout 502.

Ramsey Fire, abdominal pain, at 8654 Ramsey Road, between May Lane and Bow Road Extension. Ramsey Fire, abdominal pain, at 8654 Ramsey Road, between May Lane and Bow Road Extension. Timeout, 505.

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2: Grand Bay Fire, one fallen, at 8893 Winston, Maine, between Beverly Road Extension. Grand Bay Fire, one fallen, at 8893 Winston, Maine, between Beverly Road Extension. Timeout, 514.

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Rescue 22. Abdominal pain. At 4155 La Rose Drive. At Galark Road North. Engine 22. Rescue 22. Abdominal pain. At 4155 La Rose Drive. At Galark Road North. Timeout 5:24 hours.

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They're being located outside wearing a green shirt.

0: 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The basement vanished at a different location.
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Chickasaw Fire, Broke, at 319 Garden Lane, between Southwest Boulevard and Northcraft Highway. Chickasaw Fire, Broke, at 319 Garden Lane, between Southwest Boulevard and Northcraft Highway. Timeout, 539.

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0: Two cell copy. You got a callback number by chance?
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Chief lineup, District 1, Chief Ballard. District 2, Chief Cox. District 3, Captain Rogers AM. Chief Keller PM. District 4, Chief Hicks. On-duty investigator, Captain Collins AM. Captain Goosby PM, repeating. District 1, Chief Ballard. District 2, Chief Cox. District 3, Captain Rogers AM. Chief Keller PM. District 4, Chief Hicks. On-duty investigator, Captain Collins AM. Captain Goosby PM. Hospital diversion status. Mobile Infirmary is on full diversion. University is also on full diversion. Repeating. Mobile Infirmary is on full diversion. University Hospital is also on full diversion. 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Timeout 701.

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Abdominal pain. At 7600 Cottage Hill Road. Between Lindale Drive and Cumberland Drive. Rescue, 6. Engine, 6. Abdominal pain. At 7600 Cottage Hill Road. Between Lindale Drive and Cumberland Drive. 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

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At 150 Springdale Boulevard, between Emmaguin Street and Ralston Road. 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

0: 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Engine 68, cardiac arrest, at 403 Broadway Boulevard, between Coal Street and Main Boulevard. Timeout, 727.
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0: 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At 4611 Myers Road, between Hilltopper Road and Wayfarer Drive. 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At 4611 Myers Road, between Hilltopper Road and Wayfarer Drive. 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

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Engine 16 at 1304 Greenwood Avenue, between Delta Street and Englewood Street. Timeout 803 hours. 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

0: 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Fire alarm, truck 24.
1: Breathing difficulties at 1162 St. Nadar Street, between Maple Street and Plum Street. Rescue 3, engine 3. Breathing difficulties at 1162 St. Nadar Street, between Maple Street and Plum Street. Timeout 805 hours.
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2: Wilmer Fire, stroke, at 5840 Brady Dunn Road West, between Clifton Road and Morgan Lane North. Wilmer Fire, stroke, at 5840 Brady Dunn Road West, between Clifton Road and Morgan Lane North. Timeout, 8:12.

Wilmer, fire. Tanner Williams, fire. Stroke. At 5840 Grady Dunn Road West, between Clifton Road and Morgan Lane North. Wilmer, fire. Tanner Williams, fire. Stroke. At 5840 Grady Dunn Road West, between Clifton Road and Morgan Lane North. Timeout, 8:14.

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At 1217 Martha Allen Road, between Harriet Street and Forest Avenue. 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At 1217 Martha Allen Road, between Harriet Street and Forest Avenue. 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

0: 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Citronelle Fire, Public Assistance, Act 13900, Celeste Road, between Roberts Road and Smith Drive South. Timeout, 8:28.
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Seven Hills Fire, sick person, at 10651 Summit Road, between Baird Coxwell Road. Seven Hills Fire, sick person, at 10651 Summit Road, between Baird Coxwell Road. Timeout, 8:29.

Chickasaw Fire, Cedar, at 533 4th Avenue, between Delaware Street and Comanche Street. Chickasaw Fire, Cedar, at 533 4th Avenue, between Delaware Street and Comanche Street. Timeout, 8:30.

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0: 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Altered mental status. At 4065 Lampwood Drive South. Between Wilshire Road and Sagamore Road. Rescue, 6. Engine, 19. Altered mental status. At 4065 Lampwood Drive South. Between Wilshire Road and Sagamore Road. Timeout, 907 hours.
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0: 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Jet Spain. At 6701, Airport Boulevard. Between Huntley Way and Providence Hospital Drive. Engine, 22. Revenue, 26. Jet Spain. At 6701, Airport Boulevard. Between Huntley Way and Providence Hospital Drive. Timeout, 9:17 hours.
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0: Engine 68, Kessane, at 719 South Thomas Avenue, between Easterling Street and Lafayette Street. Engine 68, Kessane, at 719 South Thomas Avenue, between Easterling Street and Lafayette Street. Timeout, 931.
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1: 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Medivac is en route.
0: 6 hours.

Engine, 18. 6%. Aft ramp Dawson Street to I-65 northbound. Aft ramp Dawson Street to I-65 northbound. Engine, 18. 6%. Aft ramp Dawson Street to I-65 northbound. Aft ramp Dawson Street to I-65 northbound. Timeout, 9:52 hours.

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2: Rescue 8, truck 4, respond non-emergency allergic reaction at 1551 Old Shell Road, between North Tavern Street and Kilmarnock Street. Rescue 8, truck 4, respond non-emergency allergic reaction at 1551 Old Shell Road, between North Tavern Street and Kilmarnock Street. Timeout 10 hours.
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0: 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Engine 1, Rescue 1, Kev Payne, Act 107, Saraland Loop, between Harris Avenue and Celeste Road. Timeout, 10:27.
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0: Theodore Fire, breathing difficulties, at 5725 Old Pascagoula Road, between Hillman Corner Parkway and Whitworth Road. Theodore Fire, breathing difficulties, at 5725 Old Pascagoula Road, between Hillman Corner Parkway and Whitworth Road. Timeout, 10:33.
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0: 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At 4493 John Sims Road East. Between Almond Lane and John Sims Court. 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Possible death. At 4493 John Sims Road East. Between Almond Lane and John Sims Court. 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

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Theodore Fire, Jeff Maine, at 7711 Melon Court, between Willard Drive South. Timeout, 11:26.

Yeah, okay.

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Engine, 22. Breathing difficulty. At 6300 USA Health Boulevard. At Hillcrest Road. Rescue, 26. Engine, 22. Breathing difficulty. At 6300 USA Health Boulevard. At Hillcrest Road. Timeout, 11:28 hours.

0: fire alarm in the three. 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

0: Rescue, 8, engine, 3, just main, at 649 New Jersey Street, between South Dearborn Street and South Washington Avenue. Rescue, 8, engine, 3, just main, at 649 New Jersey Street, between South Dearborn Street and South Washington Avenue. Timeout, 11:38 hours.
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1: 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Rescue 12, engine 23, cardiac arrest at 276 South Sage Avenue, between Briarwood Drive and Jennings Drive. Timeout 11:47 hours.
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0: 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Station 1, Caesar, at 9061 Howell Ferry Road, between Ponderosa Drive North and Eichold Drive. 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

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Breathing difficulty. At 114 North Julia Street. Between Old Shell Road and Spring Hill Avenue. Rescue 14, engine 8. Breathing difficulty. At 114 North Julia Street. Between Old Shell Road and Spring Hill Avenue. Timeout 12:06 hours.

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1: 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Theodore Fire, sick person, at 4058 Meadow Run Drive, between Meadow Run Court and Meadows Drive South. Timeout, 12:12.
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At Gibson Road. 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At 5191 Thompson Lane. 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Timeout 12:30 hours.

0: Ladder 65, vehicle fire, at 3617 Whistler Street, between Henry Avenue and North Anderson Avenue. Ladder 65, vehicle fire, at 3617 Whistler Street, between Henry Avenue and North Anderson Avenue. Timeout, 1231.
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0: Station 3, breathing difficulty, at 4080 Blackwell Drive, between Blackwell Drive South and Blackwell Nursery Road South. Station 3, breathing difficulty, at 4080 Blackwell Drive, between Blackwell Drive South and Blackwell Nursery Road South. Timeout, 12:38.
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0: 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At 5751 Nevis Road, between Champlain Avenue and General Road. Timeout, 12:45.
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2: 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Between Virgil Drive and Grissom Drive. Timeout, 1246.

0: 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Breathing difficulties. At 95, 80, Ward Lane, between Colbert Road and Quinley Road. Areola fire. Breathing difficulties. At 95, 80, Ward Lane, between Colbert Road and Quinley Road. Timeout, 12:47.
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At 550 Rigorby Street. Between Calmese Street and Canal Street. 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Engine, 9. Back pain. At 550 Rigorby Street. Between Calmese Street and Canal Street. Timeout, 12:47 hours.

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Theodore Fire, Public Assistance, at 5821 Old Pascagoula Road, between Whitworth Road. 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Timeout, 12:55.

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2: 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Engine 12, Rescue 12, just name, at 3065 Dawson Street, between North Sage Avenue and Pierpont Drive West. 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

0: Wilmer Fire, altered mental status, at 5780 Natchez Highway, between Radydon Road South and Boggy Creek Road. Wilmer Fire, altered mental status, at 5780 Natchez Highway, between Radydon Road South and Boggy Creek Road. Timeout, 1308.
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2: Engine 22, rescue 22, seizure, at 5124 Pineview Lane South, between Parkway East and Parkway West. Engine 22, rescue 22, seizure, at 5124 Pineview Lane South, between Parkway East and Parkway West. Timeout, 13, 17 hours.
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2: Station 3, cardiac problem at 9635 Moffitt Road, between Azalea Park Court and Walters Lane East. Station 3, cardiac problem at 9635 Moffitt Road, between Azalea Park Court and Walters Lane East. Timeout, 1319.

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1: Check 5, the screen was sent over by PD. They advised that the power company was on scene.
3: The power company's not on scene. I give you this pole number, it's 5-186404. There's no hazard at this time, but the cop says it fed blue flames and all this and that.
1: Check 5, copy.

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1: 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I'm under the house, and it's a brick house, so it's garbling up my transmission, but I hear where EMS is on scene now, so.
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Tanner Williams Fire, abdominal pain, at 720 Cemetery Road, between Section Line Road and Tanner Williams Road. Timeout, 1330.

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Tanner Williams Fire, St. Elmo Fire, abdominal pain, at 720 Cemetery Road, between Section Line Road and Tanner Williams Road. Timeout, 1332. Seven Hills Fire, abdominal pain, at 720 Cemetery Road, between Section Line Road and Tanner Williams Road. Seven Hills Fire, abdominal pain, at 720 Cemetery Road, between Section Line Road and Tanner Williams Road. Timeout, 1333.

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Timeout, 13:37 hours.

0: 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Yeah, number's going to be T. You know, letter's going to be T as in Tom. 65-year-old male with a ground level fall. 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

Tanner Williams Fire, sick person, at 15170 Round Loop Road North, between Homestead Lane and State Line Road North. Tanner Williams Fire, sick person, at 15170 Round Loop Road North, between Homestead Lane and State Line Road North. Timeout, 1348.

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Caesar. At Love's. At A400 County Farm Road, between McDonald Road, St. Elmo Fire. Caesar. At Love's. At A400 County Farm Road, between McDonald Road, timeout 1350.

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Engine 18. Animal bite. At 6652 Ziegler Boulevard, between AD Road and Greenway. Engine 18. Animal bite. At 6652 Ziegler Boulevard, between AD Road and Greenway. Timeout 14:02 hours.

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1: Fire alarm authority, jet traffic.
0: Yes, affirmative. Can you call fire alarms?
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Engine 22, 1 fallen. Aft 258 Jackson Drive. Between Airport Boulevard and Weatherford Avenue. Engine 22, 1 fallen. Aft 258 Jackson Drive. Between Airport Boulevard and Weatherford Avenue. Timeout 14.05 hours.

0: 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Rescue 22, truck 5, cardiac problem, at 75, South University Boulevard. Timeout, 14:07 hours.
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0: 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Breathing difficulty. At 3830 Ecoa Drive. Between 11th Street and 10th Street. Alabama 4. Breathing difficulty. At 3830 Ecoa Drive. Between 11th Street and 10th Street. Timeout 1410.
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Seven Hills Fire, one down, at 10330 East Hills Drive, between Seven Hills Drive and Recall Road. Seven Hills Fire, one down, at 10330 East Hills Drive, between Seven Hills Drive and Recall Road. Timeout, 1411.

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2: 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Engine 12, rescue 23, 1 fallen, at 3712 Dawson Street, between Daru Drive and Rhine Road. Timeout, 14 hours.
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Rescue 1, Truck 17, breathing difficulty, at 4625 Moffett Road, between Northview Drive and Ford Cove Drive. Timeout, 14, 17 hours.

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Alabama 4, 6 person, at Dauphin Island Parkway and Dakota Drive. Timeout, 14:21.

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2: Engine 14, truck 4, motor vehicle collision, at southbound I-65, between Highway 45 and Moffitt Road. Engine 14, truck 4, motor vehicle collision, at southbound I-65, between Highway 45 and Moffitt Road. Timeout, 14:23 hours.

0: Rescue, 19. Engine, 19. Breathing difficulties. At 3805 Cottage Hill Road. Between Brannan Drive East and Brannan Drive West. Rescue, 19. Engine, 19. Breathing difficulties. At 3805 Cottage Hill Road. Between Brannan Drive East and Brannan Drive West. Timeout, 1424 hours.
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0: ones would they be? You can show me on scene.
1: I'll be on scene.
0: How long is this going to be, for a wreck or for somebody sick on the side of the road?
1: It's going to be for someone sick on the side of the road. Sheriff's Department should be on scene.
0: Okay, Carl, I'm showing AP on scene of a wreck. I have a car, looks like run into the back of a truck. Which one should I go to? I see the person up front sick, and then there's a wreck right here.
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2: Twice ago, about 5 minutes ago.
1: 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I'll show you on service, 1428. Copy, is in a white Chevy SUV and a red F-150.
0: 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I have two wrecks in one spot. I'm going to need another unit. Call another unit in for me.
1: Copy.

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1: It's going to be in the same area. It's two different wrecks. Same spot, though. Like, I guess one was watching the other one.
0: Copy.

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0: Miss Vicky, I want to give you a update on the one patient. 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She does have maybe a one-year-old baby. They're fine. 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
1: 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Is that the only patient?
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2: 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Timeout, 14:34 hours.

0: problem is with APL. We only need one EMS unit out here. 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He's going to go to the hospital. 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
0: Do you have a VLS en route?
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0: Negative.
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Truck, 24. Motor vehicle collision. At eastbound, I-10, between I-55 and Dawson Island Parkway. Engine, 19. Truck, 24. Motor vehicle collision. At eastbound, I-10, between I-55 and Dawson Island Parkway. Timeout, 14:45 hours.

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Powell River Fire, 6 person, at 10950 Dauphin Island Parkway, between Bay Booster Club Road and Powell River Road. Timeout, 1454.

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2: 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Theodore Fire, 6%, at 6661 Sandra Drive, between Arbor Drive and Highmont Drive. Timeout, 1455.
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0: 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Respond non-emergency 1 fallen. At 5307 Colonial Oaks Drive North. Between Colonial Oaks Drive and Highland Forest Drive. Engine 18. Respond non-emergency 1 fallen. At 5307 Colonial Oaks Drive North. Between Colonial Oaks Drive and Highland Forest Drive. Timeout, 1457 hours.
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0: Citronelle Fire, breathing difficulties, at 7940 Sims Street, between South Mobile Street and Ann Street. Citronelle Fire, breathing difficulties, at 7940 Sims Street, between South Mobile Street and Ann Street. Timeout, 1502.
1: Citronelle 307, responding.
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Between Evergreen Road and Hillview Road, Rescue 22, Engine 22, Seizure, at Corpus Christi School, at 6300 McKenna Drive. Between Evergreen Road and Hillview Road, timeout, 15:03 hours,

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0: 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You can show my county unit, number one, loaded one time, headed to Spring Hill. I'm still going to be helping with traffic control for the moment.
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0: 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One down. Aft 134, Florence Place. Between Old Shell Road and Spring Hill Avenue. Engine 12. One down. Aft 134, Florence Place. Between Old Shell Road and Spring Hill Avenue. Timeout, 15:14 hours.
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0: Rescue 24, engine 16, overturned vehicle. F ramp I-10 westbound to Dauphin Island Parkway. F ramp I-10 westbound to Dauphin Island Parkway. Rescue 24, engine 16, overturned vehicle. F ramp I-10 westbound to Dauphin Island Parkway. F ramp I-10 westbound to Dauphin Island Parkway. Timeout 15-20 hours.
1: Yeah.
2: 24.
1: Sure, 24. Show us on this wreck, on the ramp, going to I-10 westbound.
2: Copy. Confirm you're on scene or en route, sure, 24.
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2: Are you on scene or en route?
0: Truck 24, overturned vehicle. F ramp I-10 westbound to Dauphin Island Parkway. F ramp I-10 westbound to Dauphin Island Parkway. Truck 24, overturned vehicle. F ramp I-10 westbound to Dauphin Island Parkway. F ramp I-10 westbound to Dauphin Island Parkway. Timeout 15:21 hours.
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1: Engine 19, go ahead.
0: If MPD has a unit available, can you have them shut down the ramp from DIP to westbound I-10?
1: 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We're trying to notify them. 20 day.

0: Station 3, breathing difficulty, at 4080 Blackwell Drive, between Blackwell Drive South and Blackwell Nursery Row South. Station 3, breathing difficulty, at 4080 Blackwell Drive, between Blackwell Drive South and Blackwell Nursery Row South. Timeout, 1524.
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0: 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At 2419 Gordon Smith Drive. Between Anson Road and Judge McMacken Street. Engine 14, 1 threatening suicide. At 2419 Gordon Smith Drive. Between Anson Road and Judge McMacken Street. Timeout 15:27 hours.
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One down. At 134 Florence Lake. Between Old Shell Road and Spring Hill Avenue. Rescue 12. One down. At 134 Florence Lake. Between Old Shell Road and Spring Hill Avenue. Timeout 15:29 hours.

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Between Crestview Drive and Coldway Drive. 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

0: 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Engine 7, Rescue 28, Seizure, at 4915 Marina Drive North, at Dawson Island Parkway. 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

0: 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Engine 14, motor vehicle collision, at Tolmanville Warren Street Church, at 2271 St. Stephen's Road, between Allison Street and Clinton Avenue. Timeout, 15:59 hours.
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0: 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Altered mental status. At 460 South Dearborn Street, between Havana Street and Bella Street. Engine 3, rescue 8. Altered mental status. At 460 South Dearborn Street, between Havana Street and Selma Street. Timeout, 16:01 hours.
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1: 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We're still unable to get any additional information.
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At 2550 Hillcrest Road, Unit 104B, between Cottage Hill Road and Charlotte Oaks Drive. Engine 6. Respond non-emergency 1 fallen. At 2550 Hillcrest Road, Unit 104B, between Cottage Hill Road and Charlotte Oaks Drive. Timeout, 16:11 hours.

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1: 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At Tanner Williams Road and Snow Road North. 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

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Between the Metropolis Road and Knollwood Drive. 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

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Electronic alarm. 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At 155 South Water Street. Between Wallace Tunnel eastbound and Monroe Street. Engine 3. Electronic alarm. Commercial. At 155 South Water Street. Between Wallace Tunnel eastbound and Monroe Street. Timeout 16:53 hours.

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0: Chickasaw Fire, Hebb, Maine, at 101 A Northcraft Highway, between Connector. Chickasaw Fire, Hebb, Maine, at 101 A Northcraft Highway, between Connector. Timeout, 1657.
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0: 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At 5960 Arbor Street. Between Reams Drive South and Ridgewood Drive. Timeout 1658 hours.
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2: 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Engine 3, 1 fallen at 802 Tonetto Street at South Bayou Street. 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

Engine 23, lifting of descent at 3104 Pleasant Valley Road, between Kenny Street and Imelda Drive. Engine 23, lifting of descent at 3104 Pleasant Valley Road, between Kenny Street and Imelda Drive. Timeout, 18:13 hours.

0: 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Electronic alarm, high rise, at 205 Government Street, between South Conception Street and South Joachim Street. 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

Chickasaw Fire, Psychiatric Problem, F 322 6th Street, between Southwest Boulevard Alley South and Dean Avenue Alley. Chickasaw Fire, Psychiatric Problem, F 322 6th Street, between Southwest Boulevard Alley South and Dean Avenue Alley. Timeout, 1829.

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0: 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Motor vehicle collision. Ash, 7860 Airport Boulevard. Between Schillinger Road South and Dawes Road. Engine, 11. Motor vehicle collision. Ash, 7860 Airport Boulevard. Between Schillinger Road South and Dawes Road. Timeout, 18:35 hours.
1: 4th Street, between North Street and West Williams Street. Timeout, 18:35.
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1: 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Are you on scene?
0: Correct. These were air.
1: Copy. I'm going to go ahead and do you want me to have you on screen for it, or do you want me to just dispatch Theodore for it?
0: You can start a screen. I'll remain on screen until I get you.
1: Copy.
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2: 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Citronelle, respond.

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2: 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Engine 19, vehicle fire, aft northern tool and equipment, aft 1790 West I-65, Service Road, South, between Cottage Hill Road and Government Boulevard. Timeout, 1841 hours. Car fire, electrical hazard, at 3925 McFarland Road, between Champion Hills Curve and Dawes Lane North. Timeout, 1842. Seven Hills fire, electrical hazard, at 3925 McFarland Road, between Champion Hills Curve and Dawes Lane North. Seven Hills fire, electrical hazard, at 3925 McFarland Road, between Champion Hills Curve and Dawes Lane North. Timeout, 1842.
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0: Owl River Fire, Drug Overdose, at 11042 Ballengrass Road, between Owl River Road and Raybon Road. Owl River Fire, Drug Overdose, at 11042 Ballengrass Road, between Owl River Road and Raybon Road. Timeout, 1848.
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0: 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Fowl River Fire, McPherson, at 11275 Etel Drive, between Resin Drive. 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
3: 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At 101 Portier Court, between Enville Boulevard, Dauphin Island Fire, altered mental status. At 101 Portier Court, between Enville Boulevard, timeout, 1851.
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